0: Tanya Red and EJ Tanya is out, so that means Gabby's hanging out.
1: Hello. Wasn't I just here last week, or was it a week before?
0: Like two weeks ago. Okay. But you know, Tanya's in New York hanging out with the Jonas Brothers. I don't know what she's doing with the Jonas Brothers. I don't

got between us doing the show and me getting to the radio station, probably 30 minutes. I probably got like 20 phone calls already. And I'm like, guys, especially if it's people that I don't talk to on the regular, like people that I talk to every day, fine, you can call me whenever. But when it's like the fringe characters, text me first to see if I'm available, you know? Yeah.

0: right now.
1: You know why? They want something. So of course. They either want some money or some tickets or something like that.
0: Oh, no. They want me to interview their artist.
1: Of course.
0: Mind you, have not talked to this person in years.
1: That's normally how it goes.

0: Gabby, who is literally like the... Sorry, shut up.
1: I was like, who's Gabby? Who is that?
0: We got Gabby Diaz hanging out, who's literally like the third unofficial co-host of this show.
1: I keep on telling y'all to add me, man. I don't know what the heck.
0: We might as well add you to the mix. Coming back with DJ XXXL in the viral mix. And also, we got a special guest coming through in just a second. I'm super excited about this. Destiny Rogers.
1: Love her. She is seriously the sweetest.
0: I love her. I love her voice, and I cannot wait to jump into that conversation. But first, DJ XXXL, the viral mix, coming up next on The Vibe.
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0: so much higher for him because a male doing Pilates is not easy. So, a male Pilates king, Justin Bieber, is the viral mix.
1: Let me tell you something.
0: What?
1: Let me tell you something. There are so many people of my friends, so many of my friends want to get me to do Pilates. And I am so scared.
0: EJ, it's hard. It's not easy. I'm going to tell you that right now. 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So,

0: with Tanya Rad and EJ. Tanya is out. We got Gabby holding it down, and we got a special guest that's going to be dropping by in just a second. I'm super excited to talk to this person again. I feel like they always have good vibes. And plus, she can really sang too. You know what I mean?
1: Yep. That's important, you know, for sure.
0: Absolutely. Absolutely. Shout out to Destiny Rogers. She's going to be stopping by in just a sec. Next on The Vibe, y'all.
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1: Okay.
0: First time you ever heard Westlake on the radio.
1: It was you?
2: It was me.
1: No way. Oh my God, thank you.
0: I know. Bro. You know, Westlake still goes hard.
1: Every summer.
0: Still goes hard.
1: It's a banger, yo.
0: It's a banger. It's such a SoCal vibe. Yeah. And it just sounds so good when you're just driving around. It's a nice day. Windows down. Sunroof open.
1: Yes.
0: Is that what you think when you put a song together?
1: Yeah. I'm like, where are girls going to play this? Where are guys gonna play this?
0: Yes.
1: You know, I have my music for, okay, when the girls are pre-gaming before they go out, mm-hmm. they're gonna be playing this in the car or in the Uber on the way to the club.
0: Like, right.
1: I envision the scene while I make these songs.
0: I love that.
1: Yeah.
0: So Destiny, tell me everything that you've been working on, what's going on. Give me the tea, baby girl.
1: Oh my God.
0: The tea.
1: Well, the tea, I'm an independent artist now.
0: Which is great. I feel like it's great. You're not tethered to anything.
1: You're not tethered, yeah. Because last time we spoke, I was

0: having that full control of just like everything, the music, when I want to drop, what I want to wear on stage, what I want the videos to look like, you know, all what I want the logo cover art to look like, my merch to look like, you know, it's really nice, like having my, you know, my first, the first words are from me.
1: Absolutely. Well, you know, it's interesting. I think a lot of people don't realize or understand that when you are locked into like a label deal, not to say that you don't have a say what's going on with yourself, but it's almost like it's a committee vote.
0: Yeah, 100%. And especially me being so young, like yeah. I was like 18 when I signed and then 19 when my first song came out. It's like, even at that age, I still probably didn't know who I was, but you know, that's what the team is for. They help figure that out. Okay, what should we want her to look like? And what should, you know, the music be like and things like that. So, I had a little help.
2: So we got more with Destiny Rogers next. But first, Olivia Rodrigo, Stupid Song on the Vibe. New York.

0: ever since 2023, like that was the hardest year of my life, but grateful for it now. You know what I mean? Like I lost everything in 2023, like, and to the point where it was like, God, like stripped everything away from me. You're going to be broke. You're going to be this. You're almost going to lose your apartment. You're going to lose all your friends. And so you have no choice but to be alone and sit with me.
1: Mm.
0: You know what I mean? Like that was 2023.
1: Mm.
0: Train wreck.
1: What do you feel like you've learned from that whole situation going through that in 2023?
0: What I've learned is no one's going to do it for you.
1: Yeah.
0: Maybe I got a little comfortable with that in the beginning.
1: But also you were like 19.
0: I was also 19.
1: You didn't know what you were doing, essentially.
0: I didn't know what I was doing. People hand me a day sheet every day. It's like, here's where we're going. I'm like, all right, cool.
1: Yeah.
0: You know what I mean?

0: actually what I want. Like, you know, and it is, and it's something like, you know, I'd never thought of a plan B if music didn't work out. There's no plan B. I'm not going to go back home. I'm not going to go back with mom. You know, I'm going to stay locked in LA over here and just keep going. Like, I just can't quit. And so I had to have that conversation with myself, like, yo, if this doesn't work out, what's that look like? Yeah. What field are you going to get into next? And I can't see myself doing anything else.
1: I feel that. We got more with Destiny Rogers up next on The Vibe, y'all.
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0: Yo, what is the vibe with Tanya Rad and EJ? And we are here with Destiny Rogers. And you know what's amazing?
1: What?
0: Favorite girl.
1: Okay.
0: So I heard it. Same thing, like how I said about Westlake. It's just a good summertime song.
1: Thank you. Tell me
0: about Favorite Girl, please.
1: Favorite Girl. Oh, my gosh. So Favorite Girl was inspired. It was actually made 3 months ago. This is a really quick record that me and my boy, Franskies, he produced on it.
0: Franskies, please step up to the mic. I'm going to give you your time to shine. Come sit right here.
1: Come on.
0: Come, please.
1: Come on, Franskies.
0: If you want to drag this mic over, you can.
1: Come.
0: There you go.
1: Oh, my God.
0: I'm sorry to put you on the spot. No, I think. I said that in the studio that I was going to do this. Okay. Go ahead. Sorry.
1: No, so it was my first day meeting him.
0: Okay.
1: You know, those first sessions are like, who is he? Like, are we going to even work well? What's the vibe? But off rip, him and I just like start just hitting it off. Like, mm-hmm. just small talk, chatting, we're joking around. And turns out we're the same age. And our birthdays are like 4 days apart. Same year, same everything.
0: I remember that copy point too.
1: Right? And so I was like, wait, we're only 4 days apart. I'm like, that's why we get along so well.
0: Right.
1: It's like, you know, so... And it also just like made me more excited to work with someone my age because like you don't really get that in the industry and we're like often.
0: And for the record, someone who is equally as talented too.
1: There we go.
0: I want to toot your own horn for you right quick too. Equally as talented. Go ahead.
1: But yeah, so we were just in the studio. We made 2 songs that night. The first song we made was just like an idea.
0: Mm-hmm.
1: And then it was already getting close to like midnight. And we're like, oh, like we'll pack up or whatever. And I was like, you had a beat from earlier. I'm like, play that real quick. And he was like, yeah. So he played it. And I was like, sheesh. And it's the Favorite Girl beat. And I was like, oh my God. I was like, yo, just load it up. Like, let me go in the booth and just like freestyle, whatever. Ended up freestyling the whole chorus. Favorite girl, favorite girl. This one's from out. Like, I just freestyled the whole thing.
0: Yeah.
1: The verses, freestyled too. But tweaked some of the lyrics. But I was like, yo, the lyrics and the melody, everything's already there. I'm like, let's just perfect it with the lyrics. And cut it again and cut it for real. So we did. And we finished the song in like an hour and a half.
0: All right, let's jump into it. Destiny Rogers' Favorite Girl.

0: Yo, what is the vibe with Tanya Red and EJ? And we are here with Destiny Rogers. So what are you working on next?
1: Well, right now I am working on a project. I am obviously just leading off with Favorite Girl as the leader to start it off because it's summertime. We still have some summer left. And every summer, my song Westlake and Summer Nights always like resurgent, like have a resurgence during the summer. So might as well just like give them a new piece of Destiny Rogers for the summertime, you know, so that we could just keep the good vibes going. And from here on out, I don't know. I mean, I have songs in the vault already that could be next, but when me and Fransky be cooking, we could beat the stuff that I already have. So it's like, I'm still just creating, seeing if I can like top anything that I already have, but definitely some consistency. No more three year no release gaps. You gotta be consistent, and here
2: but
1: I am.
2: But you know what? Sometimes you gotta do what you gotta do.
1: You gotta do what you gotta do.
0: Thank you so much for coming in.
1: Absolutely, of course.
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0: for a fall of new music. Like, you know, Cat's Eye just dropped their EP. We got Ariana Grande's new album that just dropped.
1: Yep.
0: Shout out to our guy, Alex Warren. He has a new album that's going to be dropping on August 28th. So I don't know about you, but I am here for all of the new music that I feel like that's about to bless us.
1: Listen, I'm always down for some new music. It's always a good cycle when the new music's coming.
0: Let me tell you something. Absolutely. And I feel like this one right here, Fight Me, but I feel like it's Song of the Summer. Tame Impala and Jenny.

0: It is The Vibe with Tanya Rad and EJ. Tanya's out. We got Gabby holding it down and our guy, Benson Boone. Uh-huh. Did you go to the show a couple of weeks ago?
1: No. I didn't get a chance to see him, but I mean, he was on our Jingle Ball last year and that man was killing
0: it. Right.
1: Yeah.
0: Absolutely. Let me tell you something. The stamina that dude has for him to be bouncing across stage doing
1: flips.
0: Right. Could you imagine being upstage and backflipping and singing all at the same time?
1: I know.
0: And like really singing.
1: No, that's got to be like hard. And I wonder like how he preps, like if he does any breath work or anything, you know?
0: You would have to. Benson Boone, The Time of My Life is on The Vibe.

0: with Tanya Red and EJ. Can I just say I am such a huge fan of Almost Monday. So they were here, I want to say maybe a year ago, and we still need to get together so they can take me out surfing. Because they said there are so many of our guests that want to take me surfing. Alex Warren is one of them. Almost Monday. But they were saying how they can get me up on the board. So when I went surfing the first time, I had such a hard time getting up on the board and actually riding the wave. But they were saying that they were able to make that happen for me. You want to come with me?
1: Yeah, totally. Because I feel like I could surf, but then I feel like I'll be humbled very quickly. Because I'm a pretty good swimmer, but that doesn't mean anything, honestly.
0: That was not the answer. I was
1: You thought I was going to say no?
0: Yeah.
1: I'm super down for it. Let's do it. I like to swim. Come on.
0: You need to teach me how to swim because I don't know how.
1: I got you. I got a pool at my house. Let's do it.

on The Vibe. And let me just tell you, Steve Lacy, this new project that he just recently dropped, it's been everything. But I'm sure you've heard this song all over your TikTok, Instagram. It's a trending song for sure. From Spider-Man, Brand New Day, we got to do Oh Yeah, Steve Lacy. Mm-hmm.

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0: If you're a K-Pop stan, spread the word. We do it every weekend right here, right about now. 2 hours, nothing but K-Pop and global pop. And this week, this show, going to talk to the fellas of Keep It Up. Their first EP album called Keep It Up is out now. So good. You got to check that. So we'll get to those guys in a couple minutes. Don't forget to follow us, K-Pop with JoJo on Instagram. It's K-Pop with JoJo on IG. Let's kick everything off with the fellas known as Rise.
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1: It's about that time. So pumped to meet these guys. Their debut EP album called Keep It Up is available now. And I'm looking at them right in the face as we speak. Keep It Up. Hello.
2: Ooh. Hello.
1: Hi. Can I get the official Keep It Up intro?
3: 둘, 셋.
4: 안녕하세요. Keep It Up입니다.
3: We are
4: Keep It Up.
3: Yeah.
1: Yeah.
3: Hi, my name is Hyunmin and I'm leader in this group.
5: Hi, I'm Taehwan. I'm eldest member in this group and I'm also main vocal.
6: Hi, I'm Tuna. I'm sub vocal in this group and Japanese.
7: Hi, my name is Jane. I'm main dancer and sub rapper in this group and I have sexy body. Yeah.
8: All right.
9: Hi, I'm Rukia. I'm youngest member in this group. My charming point is my deep sexy voice.
8: Yeah. Say that again.
9: Deep sexy voice.
8: Damn. Must be nice. Hey, you guys debuted in April this year.
10: All right.
8: Congrats, by the way.
2: Thank you.
8: What's the most exciting thing that's happened so far since the debut?
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8: We're happy to have you here, but if this is the most exciting thing, you guys need to get out more. How would you describe, you know, we've all heard about the training process, and I've talked to several artists about this, but the training process is intense. That's what I hear. How would you describe it?
7: I think it's dog and dog world, I guess, because it's really always we have to do always competition and evaluation every month, so it was really a hard time.
8: What do you consider your first, this is how I describe it, your first, oh my God, I think we might be famous moment? What was that moment, if you've had that moment?
5: I think we cannot feel like that emotion yet. But I think that is why we have to try to be better.
8: Well, I'll tell you what, you guys are doing awesome. The debut has been spectacular. New album just came out called Keep It Up, and I'm going to play Keep It Up from Keep It Up next. Do not move.
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1: All right, guys, we back. It's JoJo on the radio. Keep It Up is hanging out. Their debut album is out. The album's called Keep It Up, and I'm going to play the song Keep It Up from the album Keep It Up, from the group Keep It Up, coming up in just a couple minutes. Hey, when you guys debuted, what was your family and friends' reaction? I would imagine they thought that was pretty exciting as well.
6: My dad said to me, I'm proud of you.
26: I'm proud of you.
8: All right, the debut EP, Keep It Up. Congrats on the album. Can you describe the sound, the vibe of the EP, Keep It Up?
6: I can feel like some kind of cool vibes also, but most impressive thing is strong and fancy sounds. Yeah.
8: Hey, how exciting, and this is probably a dumb question, but how exciting is it to see your faces on album artwork?
6: First impression is awkward. Yeah. Because it was very first time to see my face in the paper or something, so I feel awkward, but now I see my album and I feel like, oh, cool, handsome. Like, yeah,
8: oh, that's me. Oh yeah. Did you get to pick your own photo cards, or the company?
6: We don't choose.
8: Well, did you at least, the ones they picked, did you like, or you're like, oh god, why'd they pick that one?
6: No comment. You know, album, the photo card, mm-hmm. Photo card in album. Okay.
8: Right. Is it a dream come true? What's happening right now? Not that everything's perfect. You know, there's always something that you wish were different, I guess, you know, in every walk of life. But basically, is all this your dreams coming true right in front of us?
6: Yeah, sure. I feel like that because the debut is also one of my dreams. I have a lot of dreams, but the biggest dream was the debut. So I feel very happy for now.
1: Well, let me tell you, a lot of great things ahead for you guys. Keep It Up is hanging out. If you want to see the full interview, check our IG for links. K-Pop with JoJo on Instagram. That's K-Pop with JoJo on IG. Of course, Keep It Up's first EP album called Keep It Up is out now. And of course, from that album, I'm going to play the song Keep It Up. And fellas, thank you for hanging out.
27: Thank you.
8: Absolutely. Thank you. At the end of every interview, fist bump to make it official. Ooh, give me boom.
6: Thank you.
8: Boom. Boom. Exactly. Big finish. Oh. Boom. There we go.
6: Sexy boom.
8: Sexy.

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1: Special thanks to the fellas of Keep It Up for hanging out. And yeah, don't forget their first EP album. It is out, called Keep It Up. And if you want to see the full interview, check our IG for links. 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
1: 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Gonna play sign after the official 82 Major intro. 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
1: Oh my God, look who it is, my dudes. 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
1: I am so obsessed with that track. You have no idea. Oh, my God. Thank you guys for hanging out. Much appreciation, as always. Let's talk Stray Kids. Their album, This and That, debuted number one on the Billboard 200 chart, which is not a surprise at all. It's their ninth number one on the Billboard 200, and it's the record for the most number one albums among 21st century artists, tying Taylor Swift. And they now rank behind the Beatles, who had 19, which is insane. And they also tied with the Rolling Stones, also at 9. And they're the fastest artists since the Beatles to achieve 9 number one albums on the Billboard 200. And there's more. Check this. Stray Kids, their album This and That, already a triple million seller, making it only the second album to surpass 3 million first week sales this year after BTS's Arirang. And it's their fourth album to hit the 3 million mark within the first week of its release. Other Stray Kids album to do that, Five Star, Rockstar, and Karma. So safe to say, Stray Kids have been killing it. Huge congrats. All right, coming up next, going to play Cat's Eye. Going to play AT's, Yunjin, BTS. Also next hour, the K-pop mix with DJ XXL. Do not move.
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1: All right, guys, we back. It's JoJo on the radio. Khalid teamed up with Anyo Soap, who was the speaking voice for Jinu in K-Pop Demon Hunters, although he did sing in one scene, and his voice is crazy, man. Check this track, Something

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3: Welcome to hour number two. Got the K-pop mix of DJ Triple XL coming up in a few moments. Don't forget to follow us. K-pop with JoJo on Instagram. That's K-pop with JoJo on IG. Big shouts to Yunjin of TXT. He joins me

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1: Can't believe they are here. Going to play their new track called Say It at Heart. 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

0: We do it every weekend right here, right about now. 2 hours, nothing but K-pop and global pop. And let me drop a couple of names on you. These guys to be on the show in the near future. Of course, Yunjin of TXT. Get ready. Kiki. Alpha Drive 1. Izna. Also, my buddies from Japan, J01. Had a wild moment with Wonho, formerly of Monsta X. We went ghost hunting on a ship here in Southern California called the Queen Mary, a super haunted ship. You'll see that video soon. Don't forget to follow us, K-Pop with JoJo on Instagram. That's K-Pop with JoJo on IG. 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

0: Hard K-Pop with JoJo, the legendary DJ Triple XL doing his thing. Any requests for next week's mix, jump on his IG. Let the man know at DJ Triple XL. 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Coming up next, going to play Evan, going to play La Seraphim, maybe a few more surprises. 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
0: 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It's JoJo on the radio. Let me throw a big shout to Evan, formerly He Sung of It Hype, and I was hoping to bump into him at the Grammy Museum in L.A.

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1: 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Ki Hyun of Monsta X doing that solo thing. 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
1: Well, thank you guys for listening. Much appreciation as always. And special thanks to the fellas of Keep It Up for dropping by earlier. Their first EP album called Keep It Up is out now. Make sure to check that. La Seraphim, Islet, Cat's Eye.

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3: Hey, listen, you can't lie to me. What? I saw a lot of pictures and video from over the weekend from the catwalk that they had in Brighton Heights. You were not out there.
4: I was the cat man, yeah.
3: You were not out at the catwalk in Brighton Heights over the weekend.
4: No pictures or video. I had a sign around me, but okay. I was laid out on somebody's front lawn out there in Brighton Heights wearing cat ears and not much else.
3: No photos or video?
4: No photos, video. Belly rubs accepted, though.
3: Yeah, they had a catwalk over the weekend in Brighton Heights. A couple hundred people showed up to just look at cats. My favorite part of the whole catwalk thing that happened over the weekend was the person who had the live nudes neon sign in their window.
4: With the, what kind of cat? Sphinx? Is that the Sphinx cat?
3: Yeah.
4: One with no hair?
3: Yeah. Live, hairless cat?
4: Live nudes on display?
3: A neon sign like it's a strip club sign. It said live nudes.
4: Next level.
3: Hey, way to go, Brighton Heights. Here's the problem, though. The catwalk is going to be the next Picklesburg here.
4: You did it too good.
3: It's too good.
4: You did it too good.
3: Do you see the people walking around the big paper mache things? Like, yo. At Pittsburgh, we can't just ease into things like this. We're going to have to move it out of Brighton Heights next time because it's going to be too big.
4: Even Friday, we were talking about where he's joking. We're like, what if a couple hundred people show up thinking there's no chance a couple hundred people are going to show up? Yeah. They did.
3: Well,
4: they did.
3: And then you were laying on somebody's lawn with cat ears on.
4: Made an attraction out there.
3: No photos or video, though.
4: I was off the main walking path.
3: Oh, okay.
4: So it was
3: behind an alley.
4: It was if you know situation.
3: No photos, no video.
4: Oh, no.
3: But he will accept beef sticks
4: and belly rubs.
3: Beef sticks and belly rubs. All right. Hey, the Steelers got shut out 17-0 against the Jets in their second preseason game. We will get to a round of Steelers Facebook comments around 7:10. And also, we got chances for you to go see Bruno Mars on Saturday at the stadium. 7:30 and 9:30. Stick around. It's Mikey and Bob.
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0: After the Steelers lose their second preseason game 17-0, you know what's happening on our show this morning.
1: What's up, guys? Josh and Greentree.
0: Yeah.
1: And I'm already imagining the Facebook comments on Monday.
0: Oh, yeah.
1: Oh, man. I'm already hyped for the podcast.
0: Man, do you think Drew Aller is the next Big Ben in the Facebook comments, or do you think that's cooled down now?
2: Uh-oh.
0: All right. Steelers Facebook comments this morning around 7:10 here. It's Mikey and Bob on 96.1 KISS. You know, every now and then, people just listen to the show a little too much, Bob. And then we, surprise, surprise, we show up in their dreams, which we're not mad about. Because if you're dreaming about us, you're thinking about us, and you're listening to the show, right?
2: Special. It's special.
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3: Hey, Mikey and Bob. It's Ryan's wife.
0: Hey.
3: I have to tell you guys about a dream I had. You guys are what dreams are made of.
0: Of course.
3: It was right before John Cena came to Comic-Con a couple weeks ago. And I had had a dream the night before that you guys were running the John Cena booth for Comic-Con. So anyway, you guys recognized us and you were like, hey guys, come put your stuff back here. You could put it in our booth. And you were, it was like you guys were family. We were all waiting for John Cena. It was crazy. Thanks. Love you guys. Bye.
0: All right, that was it. We were just running the John Cena booth at
2: they put us in charge of Cena?
0: I can't be in charge of John Cena.
2: No.
0: Can't even see him, let alone be in charge of him. My gosh. What a dream. Just me, you, and John Cena.
2: Did he ever show up in the dream, or was it just us standing around?
0: Or maybe he was like signing autographs, taking pictures, and we were in line, and we're like, hey, you got a lot of stuff right there. Why don't you come put it over here in the booth? We run the Cena booth.
2: Oh, man.
0: I can't believe there's a listener that had that dream and not one of us.
2: Us and John Cena.
0: What a dream.
2: What
0: right?
2: a combo.
0: What a dream. All right, well, we appreciate you listening to the show so much that you're dreaming of us and John Cena at Comic-Con. All right, we got a chance for you to win Bruno Mars tickets. 7:30 and 9:30 for the big show. It feels like the closeout of summer show, doesn't it?
2: It
0: a lot
2: does.
0: Of kids back in school now. A lot of first days today. Bruno Mars this Saturday at the stadium. 7:30 and 9:30. Your chance at Bruno tickets. Good luck. It's Mikey and Bob.
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1: Mikey and Bob, is teacher friend Becca here.
0: Yeah?
1: Tomorrow is the first day of school, and I hate everything.
0: Oh, wow.
1: But just so you know, today's show being beef sticks and belly rubs, that'd be great. Okay, bye.
0: All right. Well, maybe beef sticks and belly rubs will be the name of the podcast today. Teacher friend Becca, sorry you got to go back to school. Teach them kids, right? Teach them kids. It's Mikey and Bob here on 96.1 KISS. Let's get to another message.
2: Kelly from Indiana here. Every time I see Mike McCarthy now, all I think of is meow, meow, meow, and it makes me laugh every time.
0: Yeah, Mike McCarthy, the fact that we have really sunk in on when he says,
3: you know,
0: he says it like meow. I'm watching his post-game press conference from the game over the weekend with my wife and daughter, Jamie and Addison, and I'm like, listen to how many times he meows. And they're like, he didn't do it once, and I rewound it, and he did it 8 times in the segment. They didn't hear it, and then when I mentioned to them, they're like, well.
3: Then you can never not hear it.
0: Yeah.
3: Yep.
0: So here was Mike McCarthy after the game talking about Will Hard and Drew Aller.
4: Play of both Will and Drew. I would say, you know, we had the slow start there with the first group. I think the obvious statistical, everybody want to talk about is the 2 interceptions. I think it was the thing I wrote down on my notes a few times during the game was just the execution details. You know, I think, and we had mistakes, particularly on those 2 plays that we didn't overcome. That, you know, all, that led to, you know, both those decisions. The details and the execution wasn't as high.
0: Yeah, details, execution, couple interceptions. Then somebody asked, hey, was it Roman Wilson's fault?
4: Well, yeah, there's always plays that are cleaner than others, and those 2 plays were not clean.
0: Yeah, it seems like Roman Wilson was in the wrong spot. And then here's Coach Mike McCarthy talking about the quarterbacks just, you know, bouncing back.
4: Just to have a chance to look in their eyes, you know, on the sideline, I have no concern. Yeah. You know, so far we've had 2 opportunities to compete, so they've played at big schools. You know, they both those guys grew up playing quarterback. I don't see any blank in their performance.
0: Hey, careful with the blinking, Mike McCarthy. The old guy was obsessed with blinking and cutting eyelids off. Okay,
3: cutting the eyelids off coming next.
0: We don't need to talk about their eyes. All right, that was the last regime.
3: No blinking.
0: Talking about no blinking and cutting the eyelids off. We just need you meowing, Mike McCarthy. That is your lane. All right, don't be talking about the blinking. Final preseason game Thursday in Buffalo for the Steelers. Now. I felt like after the first preseason game, Drew Aller was the next Big Ben.
3: I don't know
0: if he's the next Big Ben anymore,
3: but we
0: will have to check the Pulse of Steeler Nation and read some Steelers Facebook comments coming up around 7:10. Also got your chance to go see Bruno Mars this Saturday, 7:30 and 9:30. 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

0: It's hard sometimes when you have kids, especially if you're a single parent. Maybe you got younger kids. It is hard to find a way to get out and enjoy a night out with friends. It's hard.
1: It is.
0: We got this talkback message brought to us by One Team Media. It's best friend Nicole. She sent a message over the weekend.
2: Mike and Bob, best friend Nicole. First time in 3 years, I am out.
1: Oh, man.
2: Without Mini Dot.
0: Yeah.
2: And I'm here with my friend Rachel, who has always wanted to be...
0: Bad influence.
2: She has always wanted to be on your show since she was like 12, and so here
3: she
2: is.
3: Sorry for all the prank calls when I was 12. Love you guys.
0: Prank calls.
2: We love you. We hope that you're having a good time. We're having a good time, child-free for the first time in many years.
0: Wow.
3: We've got 20 more minutes of it.
0: I like how her friend there is counting down. Like, we only got 20 more minutes, so we got to get it in.
1: Hey, listen, the sitter's staying till 11, okay?
0: Yeah. Hey, nice job, best friend Nicole. Way to get it in this
1: streets.
0: Weekend.
1: Out on these streets.
0: It's Mikey and Bob here on 96.1 KISS. Also happening in and around the city this weekend, Bob. It's time to check in with the Pittsburgh Police Scanner account. Again, you can check out their website, pgh-scanner.com. You can follow them on all their socials. They listen to the scanner and report on what's happening in and around our city. East Allegheny here. Oh. Not the Wendy's, though.
1: Oh, my.
0: Caller said a guy's on the side of the road just asking for money by flipping off passing cars. That's not how you get money for people. You know?
1: That's no way to collect money from people.
0: Like, I know the game when you're panhandling, whatever. You gotta have something.
1: East Allegheny's different, though, man. Maybe that's a friendly greeting or something.
0: It could be. Yeah, East Allegheny. That's the way you wave in East Allegheny, Jack. Give everybody the finger when when they pass by. Yeah. Also happening, Marshall Shadlin. This was at the BA car wash. Caller says somebody pulled up, started playing music in the parking lot, and is not washing their car, and the caller doesn't like it.
1: Ooh. That person sounds like they're having a good time.
0: Yeah.
1: Why are you calling the cops?
0: Playing some music in the parking lot.
1: Hanging out in the car wash.
0: Having a weekend.
1: Yeah.
0: You know, maybe they're meeting some friends at the car wash.
1: Maybe they'll vacuum their car eventually.
0: You know.
1: It doesn't have to be on your timeline.
0: Maybe they bought something weird on Facebook Marketplace and that's the meetup spot, but the person's not there yet, so they're just in the car wash listening to some music, having some good vibes, you know?
1: Yeah.
0: Leave them alone.
1: Leave them alone.
0: Hey, but... gotta stop calling the police for stupid things. You know, like music at the car wash. Oh, God.
1: It's too loud.
0: Also happening in and around our city. North Shore. An officer detailed to the Steelers game said a shirtless man is screaming while walking away from the stadium. Oh, man.
1: I mean, it's valid. It's valid after that game.
0: It's only preseason.
1: Yeah, we gotta, you know.
0: Hey, Steeler Nation's already in midseason form here. Shirtless, screaming about the game, walking away from Acrisure? Hell yeah.
1: Did he rip a jersey off on the way out? Maybe. Is that what it was?
0: They might have bought...
1: Never wearing it again!
0: They might have bought a Drew Aller jersey after the first preseason game. Because he's the next Big Ben.
1: Somebody made the investment.
0: But then the Steelers don't score a point in preseason against the Jets, and all of a sudden it's like... I bought a Drew Aller jersey and I got this.
1: It's coming up.
0: Also, who calls the cops on a shirtless Steeler fan ever? You know, ain't going to hurt nobody.
1: Maybe.
0: Well, that's what's happening in and around our city.
1: Ding!
0: All right, we will get to Today in Freak Show History coming up next, and then a round of Steelers preseason Facebook comments around 7:10. A shot at Bruno Mars tickets around 7:30. It's Mikey and Bob.

0: Hey, I wasn't prepared for the amount of Jeep waves that you get when you drive a Jeep. It's unbelievable how many people wave at you, dude.
1: You got a lot of new friends.
0: It's a real cult thing when you're driving a Jeep.
1: Uh-huh.
0: Everybody just gives you the quick wave on the steering wheel, dude. It's like, and I see people in a Jeep coming towards me, and I'm like,
1: you know it's coming.
0: Well, then you're like, am I going to be the first to wave? Or are they going to be the first to wave? And a lot of times I'd be like, you know what? I'm new to this Jeep thing. Let me just go ahead and wave. Oh, they're waving. All right, I'm waving back. I love it, man. Yeah, it's a friendly little greeting from somebody that you don't even know.
1: I told you about the Jeep wave.
0: You see me out there in my purple Jeep Gladiator Sport S from C. Harper Auto Group, who's the sponsor of our Mike

0: and Bob podcast. Yeah, go ahead and give me a wave. Bob's driving his white 2026 Dodge Ram 1500 Laramie. Thanks to our friends over at the C. Harper Auto Group. Making a lot of fun driving our vehicles now.
1: Feel free to give me beef jerky if you see me out on these streets.
0: Yeah, I just like waves. That's it. Let's get to this talkback message real quick before we get into today in Freak Show history.
2: My mind is blown.
0: Okay.
2: I just read and then double checked it, and apparently it's correct that there are more trees on Earth than there are stars in the Milky Way galaxy.
0: Oh, yeah, that's true.
2: Like, what?
0: Yeah.
2: Also, who the hell's counting stars and trees?
0: The scientists. I don't know. It's not close either. It's like almost 10 times.
1: I mean, there's a lot of trees out there. I don't know how many stars there are out there, but there's a lot of trees.
0: Oh, you want to know? Earth has about 3 trillion trees, while the Milky Way galaxy has about 100 billion to 400 billion stars. So 7 to 10 times the amount of trees on Earth than there are stars in the Milky Way galaxy. Now, that's only our galaxy, though. We're not talking about outside of our galaxy. So the amount of stars that there are in forever space is probably like unlimited.
1: Unlimited, yeah.
0: Right?
1: Yeah, yeah.
0: Because space, you know, sort of just never ends. That's what a weird thing to think about, huh?
1: Educational program we got here.
0: Yeah, it is an educational program. By the way, oh God, geez, I mean, what a great first day back to school for the kids at Pittsburgh Public, because they are getting a very educational show, because, Bob, it's time for Today in Freak Show History, and you want to talk about an educational segment here. Oh, boy. Today in Freak Show History. Top 5 animals with the most nipples.
1: Wow.
0: Oh, boy, here we go.
3: Today in Freak Show History.
0: Nipples. These are the top 5 animals that have the most nipples. Number 5, Bob.
1: Number 5 was surprising to me because it's dogs. Dogs can have up to 12 nipples.
0: Wow, dogs at number 5. Up to 12 nipples on dogs. Mm-hmm. Dogs sneaking in there at number 5. Number 4?
1: It's the opossum.
0: Oh.
1: 13.
0: Oh. 13 nipples on an opossum. Okay.
1: Uneven number, by the way.
0: That's weird.
1: Yeah, yeah. They just have one random nip.
0: Where's that one at?
1: It floats. No, I don't know.
0: Oh, okay.
1: On their butt. They have a butt nipple.
0: You can't have a butt nipple.
1: They do. They're kind of weird looking.
0: It's opossums, man. They got nipples everywhere.
1: Turn them around back and there's a nipple pointing at you.
0: The third animal with the most nipples of all time.
1: It's a pig!
0: Wow. A pig?
1: 18 nips.
0: On a pig?
1: 18 nips on a pig.
0: Wow.
1: Pigs can have up to 18 nipples.
0: Jeez, we're getting up there. Here we go. Number 2 most nipples on an animal.
1: The African soft-furred mouse.
0: How many?
1: 24 nipples.
0: Jesus, God. A 24-pack on a mouse?
1: I mean, the mouse is tiny, too, right?
0: Where it's got to be covered with nipples. Does it look like a porcupine with just nipples?
4: Dude, nipple pine?
1: You can suck anywhere. There's nipples all over.
0: You hesitated saying that. I saw you. You hesitated saying it. You go.
4: You suck anywhere.
0: You pump faked it. You did. You know it, too. You go.
4: Should I say that?
1: Okay. I thought about it for a second.
0: Okay.
1: I thought all right. about it. We're just talking animals. This is knowledge. This is something to hang on to.
0: It is. I'm just thinking, though, like, what if a porcupine, instead of the quills, whatever.
1: Just had dangler nipples coming off of it?
0: Yeah. Hard, though. They got to be hard and sharp.
1: Nipples?
0: Are we at number 1?
1: Yeah, we're at number 1.
0: Is it going to be Madagascar for number 1?
1: We're going to Madagascar.
0: Number 1 animal that has the most nipples, Bob.
1: The Madagascar tenrec.
0: How many?
1: 36 nipples.
0: Jesus! 36. Wow. Congratulations, Madagascar. 36 nipples.
5: What's the animal again?
1: The tenrec. T-N-R-E-C. King of nipples. Or queen. Queen of nipples.

a round of Steelers preseason Facebook comments after they get shut out 17-0. We'll get to that right after Gracie Abrams. It's Mikey and Bob.

0: Is the hibachi peepee story back on the internet?
1: Yeah. Yeah, that returned this weekend.
0: It's everywhere, right?
1: Yeah. Yeah.
0: Okay.
1: Some people made like re-edits of it.
0: Okay. All right. I'm just making sure because we've definitely heard about that story before, right?
1: Yeah.
0: Okay.
1: Yeah.
0: We'll get to the hibachi peepee story if you don't know what we're talking about. We'll get to that around 7:25 here on 96.1 KISS. It is Mikey and Bob. The Steelers lose their second preseason game. Will Hard, Drew Aller at quarterback. They did not light it up. They lose 17-0 against the Jets, right? I mean, it's still preseason. Nobody's going to freak out or anything like that. Oh, and then we read the Facebook comments.
2: Beware. Uh-oh. We're going to a very deep, dark place on the internet. Yeah. Everyone is a GM. Everyone is a coach.
1: Yeah.
2: Everyone is going to get traded.
1: Everything sucks.
2: Everything sucks. It's time for Steelers Facebook comments.
0: All right, Steelers get shut out by the Jets in the preseason, 17-0. We're in the Steelers Facebook comments here. Michael H., Coach Tomlin would have never got goose-egged in the preseason.
1: All right,
0: We can't do this. Rick W., hope everybody hung on to those Drew Aller and Will Howard jersey receipts.
1: No.
0: Tom D., I drank 12 beers. All right. The game wasn't that bad. All right, listen.
1: Yeah, Tom.
0: You drink 12 beers, Steelers could lose by 3 touchdowns. You'd be like, that wasn't that bad. Yeah, 12 beers will usually make anything a little bit better or worse. Kevin W., I love it. Now everybody can return normal. It's a process,
1: right.
0: Not the reincarnation of Big Ben.
1: Oh,
0: we thought after week one.
1: We thought we saw him out
0: preseason,
1: there.
0: Preseason, we thought it was him.
1: It's him.
0: Robert M. in the Steelers preseason Facebook comments. Big Ben would have never got shut out.
1: Okay. We got to stop saying his name.
0: That's twice. It gets one more. He's showing up. Eric B., this is going to be a long-ass season. Eric, is this your first season? It's 2 preseason games in.
1: It's the preseason also.
0: Like, they're trying to win, but not really. So we can't get that upset when they lose because, you know, it's the preseason. We're trying to figure things out. Not necessarily beat teams by 3 touchdowns. Drew Aller's next Big Ben. No, that's already established from first preseason.
1: From week one, yeah.
0: Andrew H. here in the Steelers preseason Facebook comments. You guys know you're supposed to play football, right? Hell yeah. Jason G., I thought we heard all last year that Will Howard was a mix of Tom Brady, Joe Montana, and Jesus Christ,
1: man,
0: all rolled into one. What happened?
1: Hey, I mean, Brady and Jesus Christ.
0: And Joe Montana, dude. Supposed to be Will Howard. Drew B. here. Mason Rudolph's job is safe and secured. I don't know. Somebody's going to be odd man out here, right?
1: Somebody, right? One of them's got to go.
0: Might be Mason Rudolph. Melissa D. here. I'm sorry.
1: Okay.
0: I went out to dinner.
1: All right.
0: When the game was on.
1: Okay.
0: I didn't have my lucky shirt on.
1: What?
0: And then I came home. And my memory's just so bad that I totally forgot to put on my Steelers shirt until I saw the score of the game. I should have put my lucky shirt on. Oh, I'm sorry. Next game, I promise, I'll wear my lucky shirt.
1: All right, Mom. Well, we know why we lost now.
0: It's not Drew Aller. It's not Will Howard. It's not interceptions. It's Melissa G. forgot to wear a lucky shirt. Hey, preseason. This is why we have the preseason, because we can't have any of that in the regular season, Melissa. And we'll get to one more here. Steelers preseason Facebook comments. Oh, boy. Shane H. here.
1: Shane?
0: Yeah, I don't know if we can do this, Shane, but I'll read it anyway.
1: Okay.
0: Fire Tomlin. Oh, damn!

0: 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A chance for you to win $1,000 and a full trip to Vegas for our iHeartRadio Music Festival. 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It's Mikey and Bob.
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0: Mikey and Big Bob. We can't have Stinky Susan out there doing suplexes.
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0: 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In just a couple minutes, we have your chance to go see Bruno Mars this Saturday at AcroShare. We'll give you the keyword that you need to send us back in a talkback message. So
1: we got tickets, like for personal tickets to go see Bruno yet?
0: You want to go see Bruno Saturday?
1: Well, I mean, we don't have tickets yet. I'm just asking. Well, yeah, found tickets someplace?
0: No. Okay. No,
1: yeah,
0: I didn't.
1: Yeah.
0: How's it selling? Are we close to sell out or how's the resale market going on?
1: It's probably a lot.
0: All right, your chance at Bruno tickets in just a couple minutes here. It's Mikey and Bob on 96.1 Kiss. The internet's weird because every now and then a story from a while back will get like a second life, and the Hibachi Pee-Pee story is getting a second life. This happened like a decade ago Tennessee. Like, we covered this on the show a decade ago.
1: The story's wild, and somebody just took it and made a re-edit of it.
0: Yeah.
1: And just put it out there on the internet, and now it's gone everywhere again.
0: Yes.
1: All these years later.
0: Again, the internet's a weird place, because this is an old story, but it's out of Tennessee. And if you've never heard about the Hibachi Pee-Pee story from, again, a decade ago.
2: The folks at Wasabi Japanese Steakhouse in Murfreesboro say, along with dinner,
3: fire's coming.
2: Diners get a show.
0: Sure, yeah, you go to Hibachi, you know, you want the flames. You want the show. Sure. You want the volcano.
2: But now one diner says last night she thinks the cooks here showed a little too much of the little guy in the cook's hand. A plastic toy that sprays water made to look like the figure is urinating when its toy pants are lowered. Last night at dinner, Wasabi Restaurant admits one of the chefs shot some of the water in the face of one of its customers.
0: Okay, now listen here. I'm going to stop it right there because we've all been to like a place like this, right? We've all been to the place where they play the fun games and they're throwing shrimp at you and they're putting it in their hat.
1: Sometimes they have the concoction in a squeeze bottle. Sometimes they have the
0: little boy squirter, right?
1: where you hit the button, his pants drop, and he
0: shoots water right at you. Yeah,
4: it peed on me.
0: And there she is. There she is. It peed on me. I mean, you're going to the Hibachi place. Of course, they're gonna have the little squirter, right?
4: It peed on me.
0: It peed on me.
4: Basically,
5: it shot water out of its penis. How's that?
4: Out of its wee-wee area.
0: Okay, what's happening here?
4: It really didn't have a wiener, but you got the point.
0: It really didn't have a wiener, but you got the point. All right, ma'am. Did you really? Really? It really did, man.
1: I love the husband and wife trying to explain what happened.
0: They really had a problem with the little toy at the Hibachi place having its pants pulled down and then shooting water.
4: Wee-wee area. It really didn't have a wiener, but you got the point.
2: They were so upset, they even called the police, citing assault. Police also noted the doll wasn't, well, anatomically correct.
0: Jesus.
2: But Isabel and James say that doesn't matter.
4: I mean, just because it didn't have a weenie.
5: Just because somebody may cut off that little piece of plastic to say, okay, it's not there anymore, doesn't change the fact that you're getting peed on.
0: Just because it doesn't have a little plastic weenie.
6: Just because it didn't have a ween.
0: Man, there's a lot bigger fish to fry and a lot more that you could call the police for other than the little boy toy squirt bottle squirting water on you at the Hibachi place. Hey, ma'am, what happened to you again?
4: It peed on me.
0: Hey, peed on me. All right, here's your chance at Bruno Mars tickets. Good luck.
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0: We're only a few weeks away now from the big iHeartRadio Music Festival in Vegas. Zara Larsson's going to be performing there, right? A whole bunch of other people, September 18th and 19th. You'll be able to hear it here on the station, watching on Disney Plus or Hulu. But I bring up Zara Larsson because if you missed this over the weekend, she's doing a show at Lollapalooza, right, in Chicago. And she's singing Midnight Sun, which Midnight Sun is one of the biggest songs of the summer. You know, it just feels like summertime. And people started doing the choreography, sort of the surfboard swim from the Midnight Sun video. So people were sort of almost crowd surfing
1: but lifting their friends up.
0: Yeah. So Zara Larsson sees that people are getting in like the surfboard paddle position. Just
2: summer isn't over yet. It's my favorite part. Now we put that 1, 2, 3, 4, 5.
0: Yeah. So everybody surfboard swimming.
2: Never ending midnight sun. That's amazing.
0: All right, she's going to keep losing it as more people dance like that.
2: Summertime us. Yo.
0: It's so, like, you got to see the video because Zara Larsson loses control.
1: Yeah.
0: And you got to think there's just thousands and thousands of people at Lollapalooza. And a lot of them are probably waiting for Midnight Sun. And she basically laughed through most of it because I wonder if she did it again. She should have done it again. Just, be like, sorry, I got
1: to
0: do it again.
1: As that song went on, too, it's just like, it went from like a couple people to like 10 people. And then all of a sudden there's just hundreds of people.
0: Yeah, we're not doing it justice. You need to see. It's one of the cooler live concert moments I've seen in a while. It's pretty cool. Zara Larsson, of course, will be at our iHeartRadio Music Festival. Don't know if a scene like that's going to happen there. But we'll have your chance to win a full trip to Vegas and $1,000 coming up around 9:10 here on 96.1 KISS. The Pirates, I don't even want to talk about it. They got swept by the Dodgers, right? Right. They lost all of them to the Dodgers this weekend. Right?
1: Yeah, they did. Yeah, they
0: yeah, they're not. It's not going great. But hold on. We think we might have nailed what happened to Paul Skeens here. Paul Skeens ain't been pitching great lately. He's lost some of his velocity and everything. I actually texted Bob about this weekend. And then we come in here this morning, and it's not just me and you, Bob. It is somebody else who thinks that they may have figured out what is happening with Paul Skeens.
3: Guys, no cutesy nicknames today. This is serious.
0: Okay.
1: Wow.
3: It's a hot dog reckoning. Okay. Have we analyzed the fact that Paul Skeens' struggles began right around when the hot dog at Sheetz came out and he began participating in the advertisements and things like that? Does the universe not like hot dogs, or not like him with hot dogs? Or I'm just really confused and I'm worried because I like hot dogs.
0: Well, maybe the universe doesn't like Sheetz hot dogs. Listen, we called Sheetz and Paul Skeens out when this happened, when they came out with their big glizz or whatever the hell that monstrosity was called, because it was a 10-inch hot dog.
1: Yeah.
0: And we said, where's the other 2 inches, Sheetz? This is supposed to be foot long. Where's the other? This is an unnatural amount of hot dog inches.
1: Kind of seemed weird that 2 inches were missing.
0: Yeah. Well, guess what, everybody? Since the Paul Skeens dog whatever came out, it was about June 26th.
1: Looking back on the date,
0: he had 16 games started before then. He was 6-6 with a 2.75 ERA. That's not bad at all.
1: Not great, but not bad.
0: After the Paul Skeens Sheetz dog, unnatural 10 inches, after all that hoopla, started 10 games since then. He's 3-5 with an ERA 5.47.
1: Oh. There's a direct connection.
0: That's it.
1: Oh, there's a direct.
0: Figured it out.
1: Direct connect there.
0: Everybody's like, oh, his velocity's down. What is it? He might need Tommy John surgery. He might need, sir. Nope. We figured it out. It's the hot dogs from Sheetz. That's it.
1: Is part of the Sheetz deal they were feeding him those 2 extra inches? Were they chopping those dogs down and Skeens had to eat the 2 inches?
0: Hey, Paul Skeens,
1: at a time? He was gobbling down 2 at a time?
0: All right. Paul Skeens has been eating nothing but tips since basically the end of June. And it's not doing good.
1: What have you done, Sheetz?
0: What'd you do, Sheetz? He lost his fastball. I'm telling you. You go ahead, look it up yourselves. But we got the proof. It was the Sheetz dog that did it. God, he hasn't been the same since.
1: They're feeding him tips.
0: Oh, my God. They were feeding him. Dude, maybe Sheetz got that Argentinian horse meat that we're all going to have to be eating here soon. Maybe they got, like, the first shipment of it, and that's what... Maybe.
1: Man.
0: Maybe.
1: It's a direct connection.
0: It could be, man. Maybe Paul Skeens is eating Argentinian horse meat. God. That could be it, dude. Maybe that.
1: Sheetz was buying in early.
0: Listen, man.
1: And look what happened.
0: Look at the correlation. That's when it seemed to fall apart for Mr. Skeens. So the Pirates are, let's see. They're out on the West Coast. Yeah, Padres 9:40 tonight.
1: The glizzy curse is on.
0: It is. Your chance.
1: The big glizzy curse is on.
0: Your chance at Bruno Mars tickets around 9:30. Stick around for that. It's Mikey and Bob.
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0: Hey, get ready to milk some Steelers content, Bob. We're going to hear from Drew Aller and Will Hard coming up in just a moment here after the 17-0 preseason loss. They couldn't put any points on the board, so we'll hear from the quarterbacks coming up next year. It's Mikey and Bob on 96.1 KISS. Right now, let's get to a quick talkback message brought to us by the Pavement Group. It's Mills on the Mount.
1: Hey, guys, it's Mills on the Mount. So, actually, Mills on a Delta flight back to Pittsburgh. Ayo! Ooh, another thing I love about the pretty people of the city is, like, when you fly on Pittsburgh flights, and you're coming back, you always see people with Pittsburgh gear on.
0: Yep. Mm-hmm.
1: In two different times in the security line, I saw people with Steelers stuff on, and we both, like, nodded to each other. It's like some secret Jeep language, and I just love it.
0: It is.
2: It is very much the Jeep way.
0: It's like the Yinzer Jeep way.
2: It is.
0: You're outside of Pittsburgh, when you're, like, in another state, when you're in another country, you see somebody with Yinzer gear on.
2: Just that automatic bond.
0: It's that, hey, I see you too. Uh-huh. Usually you'll talk to them, right? Hey, our buddy Bill Crawford, is he over in Iceland right now? Where is he at?
2: I saw
0: that he was finding Yinzers. He's doing like some marathon or something in Iceland.
2: He ran a marathon, yeah.
0: He found Yinzers over there.
2: There's Yinzers everywhere, man.
0: It's a beautiful thing. All right, it's Mikey and Bob here on 96.1 KISS. It didn't go great for the Steelers in the second preseason game. You know, first preseason game, Drew Aller was the next Big Ben. And after the second preseason game, now we're thinking, okay, well, looks like we're going to keep Mason Rudolph then.
2: Maybe.
0: It's just fun, right? Oh, you ready to milk some Steelers content? Because we're going to hear from both of the Steelers' young quarterbacks as we milk this Steelers content. Here we go. Milk, milk, milk, milk, milk the Steelers content. All right, here's Will Hard after the game.
3: Performance wasn't up to par. Just the little details. It's a shame because, you know, those were both good drives, and I felt like we were moving the ball really well and, you know, just – one of the first things we talk about is protecting the football and, you know, just got to be better and learn from it.
0: Got to learn from it.
2: It's preseason. He's learning.
0: He's still learning. Here was Will Hard talking about how he felt out there.
3: No, I mean, I felt really comfortable in the pocket. I felt like I was going through my progressions well, especially early first and second down. And, you know, felt good about how I played. But, you know, those two turnovers will really, really make it sour.
0: Yeah.
2: Sour.
0: Sour hard, dude.
2: He should have just yelled, I'm not Big Ben.
0: I'm still learning, okay? I'm not him. Nobody will ever be him again, all right? We're just learning over here. Milk, milk, milk, milk, milk the Steelers content. All right, here's Drew Aller. He's the next Big Ben, right? He's the one. Drew Aller talking about how he played.
4: Obviously not good enough, not being able to go up and put any points on the board. For me, I think it kind of started early. I just need to do a better job, especially, you know, early in drives, taking what's given. I felt like I passed up a couple opportunities early in drives that either set us back, that if I just take what's there, even if it's catch tackle, we're not in backed up situations.
0: He's got to learn.
2: He's learning, okay? He's just a boy.
0: They
2: got
0: to learn to protect.
2: He's just a boy out there. Okay.
0: Hey, leave both of them alone. They're just boys.
2: They're just boys out there learning.
0: Somebody needs to ask him if he knew Pablo Pletschkobar, though, right? Like, Drew Aller went to Penn State at the same time when the cocaine things was going on, right?
2: So you ever see this guy?
0: You ever seen Pablo Pletschkobar? Yeah, this is why me and Bob don't get invited to ask any questions. All right, here's Drew Aller talking about, you know, there were some drop passes by the receivers,
2: milk,
0: that didn't make the quarterbacks, look great.
4: I mean, it's just next play. Like, that's the biggest thing. Obviously, you know, nobody wants to go out and catch a pass more than those guys, and nobody's more disappointed that they didn't. But I know I had missed throws and misreads tonight that I want back. But
0: hold on one second.
2: It's kind of true.
0: No.
2: Nobody wants to catch a pass more than those guys.
0: No,
2: yeah, you're probably,
0: he's
2: there's probably,
0: not.
2: There's probably an uncle that wants to catch a pass way more.
0: There is 100%.
2: Uncle Lenny and the, in the 500s
0: he
2: up there.
0: He wants it more.
2: He does.
0: He wants it more than Ben Skowronek wants it, okay?
2: He does. Watch out, Roman Wilson.
0: You get him a helmet and pads.
2: Uncle
0: he's going
2: Lenny.
0: Over the middle.
2: He's 56 years old, but he's ready to take a hit.
0: Drew Aller's just just like, nobody wants to catch the ball more than the wide receiver. Nah, I don't know, man. You go up in the 500 section.
2: You'll find somebody.
0: Uncle Lenny's up there, and he's ready to go over the middle for you, Drew Aller. Milk the Steelers content. All right, your chance to win a full trip to Vegas for our iHeartRadio Music Festival and $1,000 around 9:10. 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It's Mikey and Bob.

0: Tonight out at Star Lake, it's TLC, Salt-N-Pepa, and En Vogue. And then tomorrow night out at Star Lake, it's Kesha.
1: Back to back.
0: You know, finishing it up here.
1: Mom's night out.
0: Wrapping up summer out at Star Lake. It's Mikey and Bob here on 96.1 KISS. Bob, we'd like to do something sort of different on the show every now and then because there's a lot of bad stuff going on in the world. So every now and then we just like to hear you all say something nice to somebody in your life that has you know, affected you in a positive way. It's time to say something nice. Here we go.
2: Ooh-wee.
0: Say something nice. Say something nice.
3: Good morning, Mikey and Bob. I had a say something nice message.
0: Okay.
3: It goes out to my mom. She is a travel nurse, and she's actually just back in the city for a new contract.
0: Nice.
3: And she's been my biggest cheerleader throughout life. And she used to say all the time, you know, be the good you wanted to see in the world.
0: Yeah.
3: So when I hear the segment, I think about her. So I wanted to shout her out. And happy birthday, Bob.
0: Okay, Bob.
1: Thank you.
0: No, Bob's birthday's not till New Year's Day, but shout out to Mom.
2: Ooh-wee! Ah, say something nice. Say something nice.
4: Hi, guys. It's Saga Mao. I wanted to ooh-wee.
0: Okay.
4: Say something nice.
0: Okay.
4: Say something nice.
0: Okay.
2: Ooh-wee. Say something nice. Say something nice.
4: About my mother-in-law, Linda, a.k.a. Londa.
0: Londa.
1: Linda, a.k.a. Londa.
4: A.k.a. Mimi.
0: What? Okay.
4: Saturday, we went to an event to support a local cat rescue.
0: Hell yeah.
4: Okay, love you. Bye.
0: Hell yeah, everybody supporting local cat rescues.
2: Ooh-wee.
0: Ah,
2: say something nice. Say something nice.
0: I'm telling you, man, that Brighton Heights cat parade that they had over the weekend.
1: Catwalk, man.
0: The catwalk. That thing's a sleeping giant. Hey, that thing's going to be Picklesburg in a couple years, dude.
1: They should have a cat parade.
0: That's probably what they're going to need to do.
1: Like, the catwalk was awesome, and they had a couple hundred people.
0: Yeah, because people are in their house, though, right? Like,
1: yeah. Can you imagine putting those cats, like, with their owners in the back of, like, a convertible and driving them through a parade?
0: Listen, man.
1: A cat parade?
0: Hey, we need to take
1: Bright Knights cat parade?
0: Nah, we need to take the reins here. We need to make it our cat parade. Mikey and Bob's cat parade, dude. Every year we do it.
1: Oh, my
0: God. Get a bunch of sponsors. Let's do it. Mike and Bob's cat parade. What are we doing?
1: Cats?
0: Say something nice.
1: Oh, yeah.
2: Say something nice. Say something nice.
0: All right, we're going international here. It's our friend Ellie in Italy.
5: Hey, Mikey and Bob. It's your friend Ellie again.
0: Yeah, she listens in Italy on the iHeartRadio app.
5: I feel like it was appropriate to also say something nice to you guys. Something that affected me personally and how you guys, you know, made me laugh in a not-so-nice afternoon. Unfortunately, a woman I know who volunteers with me at a church here, something really, really bad happened to her after something really, really bad had happened to her husband. And it's just really shocking and really sad. And, I mean, I talked to best friend Anne, who of course really helped me a lot too, just to, you know, laugh and talk about something else. But
0: yeah.
5: I was listening to Catching Still Up on the podcast. And I was listening to one of the moments where you guys play Mike McCarthy and how he, his, let's say, Pittsburgh twang.
0: Yeah.
5: Sounds like the meowing. And I just burst out laughing, and a couple other moments in the show where I started to laugh. And I think you guys truly have a gift of, you know, finding funny things and just, you know, mundane, normal stuff. And appreciate you guys for all you do. So thank you.
0: All right, well, we appreciate you, Ellie, and Italy, and your husband Sebastiano, and whatever you're going through. I'm glad our dumb show was a little bit of a bright spot for you.
2: Ooh-wee! Say something nice. Say something nice.
0: All right, you got to say something nice message. You can always send it through the free iHeartRadio app.
1: Dude, what about a cat cruise?
0: Oh, my. Well, cat, we can't have cats on, like, the Gateway Clipper.
1: No, I'm talking, like, car cruise, but it's cat cruise.
0: God, that would be sweet.
1: And then there's, like, a parking lot, you know, like, where you line up the cats and cars.
0: Party.
1: They do cars and coffee, cats and cars.
0: Cats and cars. And dude, coffee, too. And I love coffee. Cruise. Cat, cars, and coffee, dude.
1: Oh, my gosh.
0: Triple C's, man. Oh.
1: I'm going to have to borrow a cat from you.
0: Well, I got plenty. I got 8 of them. You can take your pick. Take your pick, man. Take your pick. All right. We will have a chance for you to try to go see Bruno Mars' big show this Saturday at Acrisure. Feels like we're closing out summer with Bruno Mars here in Pittsburgh. Your shot to win tickets around 9:30. It's Mikey and Bob.
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0: Hey, I'm not even joking here. Spider-Man might be Time's Person of the Year this year. Okay? I'm not talking about Tom Holland. I'm just talking about Spider-Man. You see Spider-Man punching Nazis in Minneapolis?
1: I did see that.
0: That's crazy looking.
1: I did see that.
0: Dude. Yeah. Internet had fun with that one.
1: Spider-Man's having a moment,
0: That's
1: man.
0: What I'm saying. Like, Spider-Man Brand New Day is this huge box office massive success.
1: Is it Time that does, like, the Person of the Year?
0: That's what I'm saying. Yeah, Person of the Year, just make it Spider-Man. Might be Spider-Man.
1: I think you're right.
0: Might be Spider-Man.
1: You're onto something.
0: Might be. It's Mikey and Bob here on 96.1 KISS. Spider-Man Brand New Day made, like, another $40 million in North America. It is now close. It's at $855 million domestically. We've never had a billion-dollar, like, North American movie. So this one could be the first one if it could make, like, $150 more million in its theatrical run.
1: Oh, James Cameron is probably so mad.
0: Dude, globally, it's made $2.2 billion now.
1: It's crazy.
0: It's just $44 million away from beating Titanic. Oh, James Cameron. Spider-Man is coming for
1: taking down Titanic.
0: Jack and Rose.
1: And he's released that thing like 10 times since the original movie.
0: That's right, James Cameron.
1: Build up the stats.
0: Time's coming to an end for you, Cameron. You take your submarine and get out of here. Avatar number one with $2.9 billion. Don't know if they'll get to Avatar level, but Spider-Man, it looks like soon, will pass Titanic. You know, it's like one of the top five biggest earning movies.
1: Is it only the fourth week?
0: Yeah.
1: I mean only, but it's the fourth week and it's still number one everywhere.
0: Just crazy, yeah. All right, let's get to some more of your talkback messages here on 96.1 KISS. It's Mikey and Bob. You can send your talkback messages through our free iHeartRadio app. Talkback's brought to us by One Team Media.
2: Mikey, Bob, your boy Smoke Gotti.
0: Yeah.
2: On my way down to West Virginia University.
0: Oh, Morgantown.
2: Big vintage show down there today. Oh. So if anybody down in West Virginia or at the college, stop on down. It's from 10 to 4 on the Montclair right in the school.
0: Yeah.
2: I just wanted to give you guys a call and say what up. Hope y'all have a good day.
0: All right, Smoke Gotti.
1: Hey, you have a good day in West Virginia.
0: You're down in West Virginia, Morgantown.
1: Montclair.
0: Bob, that's where your daughter goes.
1: Yeah. Don't get too wild and wonderful down there, Smoke Gotti.
0: I don't know if Smoke Gotti's got vintage clothing that fits me and you, though. You know what I'm saying? I don't know if he's got any of that stuff, but, you know, we'll deal with it. You know, we've been talking a lot about our C. Harper Auto Group vehicles that we've gotten. They're a sponsor of our Mikey and Bob podcast. You know, I got a Jeep Gladiator, a purple one I'm driving around. Bob's got his white Dodge Ram Laramie, right?
1: Mm-hmm.
0: Yinzer Creed wants to sing about it. I was saying earlier in the show, the Jeep waves I got this weekend were out of control. I never realized this many people drove Jeeps.
1: Yeah.
0: I got people waving at me constantly now. So, ladies and gentlemen, let's get to this musical message. It's Yinzer Creed.
2: Come on, let's go there.

0: Yeah.
1: If you pass that man in Pittsburgh.
0: Yeah, give me a wave, right?
1: Get that hand up and wave to that man.
0: Man, Yinz or Creed guy. Nailed it. Singing about me, Jeep waving at people. Thank you to our friends at Sea Harbor Auto Group for being the sponsor of the Mikey and Bob podcast. Coming up next on the show, we'll get to some of the details about what's happening at Dollar Trees over near Philadelphia. Little concerning.
2: Things are getting weird.
0: Don't need this to spread to the Pittsburgh area. We'll get to that next. Also, chance to win $1,000 and a full trip to Vegas for our iHeartRadio Music Fest around 9:10. Chance at Bruno Mars tickets around 9:30. It's Mikey and Bob.
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0: Number one, back-to-school station.
1: It's us. We got it. We got the top spot.
2: We do.
0: Number one, back-to-school station. It's Mikey and Bob here on 96.1 KISS. Should be an all right day today. Mix of sun and clouds. Highs in the low 70s. I mean, it'll warm up later in the week, but... You know.
2: 70s are nice.
0: It's manageable, right? It's good big man weather?
2: Don't do what I think you're going to do, though. We don't need to go any colder.
0: Okay.
2: 70s are good for now.
0: All right. Let's get to this talkback message brought to us by the Pavement Group.
3: Hey, guys. I was just re-listening to some podcasts over the weekend or whatever, but Mikey, you had mentioned about possibly getting into the Outer Banks series, and I would highly recommend it. I absolutely love it. But I think for you, it would definitely be fun to watch people that hunt for treasure and actually find it in the end, even though it's fiction.
0: Okay.
2: Spoiler alert?
0: I mean, yeah,
2: spoiler alert?
0: Find the treasure.
2: My gosh.
0: Yeah, I guess. Yeah, Outer Banks. Yeah, you know, I might get
2: Isn't
0: that.
2: There a spinoff? They're doing a spinoff of that now, too, right?
0: Yeah, I think so, yeah. Like a before the Outer Banks happened.
2: Right,
0: yeah,
2: okay.
0: I think so. Hey, let's get to this story out of the Philly area. This was on 6ABC in Philly, which, by the way, we do not need this to cross over the state into the Pittsburgh area. This from 6ABC in Philly.
4: Warning tonight about a series of troubling assaults in various neighborhoods that are believed to be inspired by a disturbing social media trend.
2: Oh, okay. No. Now listen. We're blaming social media.
0: We've been blaming the internet for people doing things for
2: the internet
0: ever since the internet started.
2: Did this?
0: Yeah, the internet shows you something and then you go, oh my gosh, I gotta get my views. This is an online trend.
4: Officials say they have seen several incidents involving men targeting female shoppers at Dollar Tree stores and other businesses.
0: Not great. Targeting what?
5: A Dollar Tree?
6: This is a very disgusting act and uncomfortable.
0: Disgusting, uncomfortable.
7: Falls Township police are referring to a new trend called gooning.
0: Oh, no. What are we? Oh, God.
2: Oh, God.
0: Jesus. Gooning made the news?
2: Beware of the new trend called gooning.
0: Can't do this, man. Okay. I don't like when the news picks up on the online trend.
8: Gooning a Dollar Tree.
6: It's the act of a largely a male individual going into a store.
0: It's
6: more recently, it's been kind of more apt to happen in a Dollar Tree.
0: Yeah, Dollar Tree.
6: And it's where that individual then.
0: I mean, here we go. Like, can he explain gooning for people who don't know?
6: Fondle themselves and or expose themselves to usually female customers.
0: Don't do that in public.
2: Don't do it at a Dollar Tree.
0: Fondling a Dollar Tree. Gooning a Dollar Tree. What the hell? And then, of course, the news has to talk to people who shop at the Dollar Tree, right?
2: No.
0: So, okay, there's people that are going to Dollar Tree, and they're just exposing themselves, and it's awful, and they call it gooning. Well, let's talk to some people. What do you think about it?
9: It's a shame. It's disgusting. I mean, this is where families go, so nobody should really be exposed to that.
10: This has always been a good store, you know, since I've been coming.
0: Okay, like, how stupid is this? What do they think people are going
2: to
0: say?
2: What do you expect them to say?
0: Yeah. Oh, geez, I really hope I see that sometimes.
2: What do you think I'm here for today?
0: I'm going to camp out in Dollar Tree and hopefully I get gooned
2: next. I'm the next one up.
0: You know, just so dumb. Of course people are going to say it's a, well, we talked to some customers of Dollar Tree who they say it's such a nice Dollar Tree and they never want to walk into somebody exposing themselves and gooning in aisle 3. Of course. Who's going to be pro that?
2: Hey, Philly, keep the gooning on your side of the state, okay?
0: Yeah, we don't need this.
2: We're not gooning over here.
0: Dollar Trees, be on alert, Dollar Tree. Also, there's something to be said about the news teaching people what it is and encouraging them by bringing it on the news. And now we've talked about it on our show. Don't do it.
2: No gooning.
0: Don't do it. All right, your chance at Bruno Mars tickets coming up around 9:30 and a chance for you to win a full trip to Vegas for our iHeartRadio Music Festival and $1,000 to start your week around 9:10. 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

0: You could win a full trip to Vegas next month. That's coming up next year on the show to see our iHeartRadio Music Festival with BTS and Lainey Wilson, Zara Larsson, Snoop Dogg, Cardi B, Benson Boone, and a lot more. It's happening the 18th and 19th of September out in Vegas. Your chance to win a full trip and $1,000 next here on 96.1 Kiss. Now, Bob, we need to give some... We need to bring everybody into what's been happening on the show over the past week. We got the message from somebody who their man's a toilet bowl sitter.
1: Recently found out the guy that I'm dating is a bowl sitter.
0: Like, he lifts up the seats and sits on the cold porcelain. Then on Friday's show, we had a guy who agreed.
2: Good morning, boys. I am a bowl sitter, a full bowl sitter. My boss taught me this trick. It only works in the summer. He calls it unsalting the nuts.
0: No, it doesn't
3: also
0: seem like a thing.
3: Weird thing to learn from your boss.
0: Yeah, it is. Hold on. Let's get to our buddy George here.
4: Hey, what's going on, fellas? George here, catching up on Friday morning's podcast.
0: Yep.
4: All these people talking about dipping it in the water, about the bowl sitting and all that. I got one of two questions for you. A, how much water is in y'all's toilet bowls?
0: Okay.
4: And B, how low do you hang? Because I just can't figure out the physics of that. Y'all take it easy.
0: Don't try, George. Don't try to figure out the physics.
3: But also, we don't need to ask these questions because people will answer them.
0: Yeah.
3: We don't need to ask.
0: You sure?
3: Yeah.
0: Right, let's get to another one here.
5: Mikey, Bob, Matt, Bridgeville.
0: Yeah.
5: Hey, you're talking... Sock shoe being a psychopath.
0: Yeah, we've discussed this, how there's something wrong with you if you're putting on sock shoe instead of sock shoe.
5: I think sitting on the toilet bowl, that's a serial killer right there.
0: Yeah, well,
5: that ain't right. Yeah. That ain't right.
0: Yeah.
5: All right, have a great day. Happy birthday, Bob.
0: Yeah,
3: thanks, man.
0: Bob's birthday is New Year's Day. And I agree with you. That ain't right.
3: It's not. It's sitting in the toilet bowl.
0: I would rather put my socks on my hands and walk around than be a bare-assed porcelain toilet bowl sitter. All right, hold on. Dawn from Trafford wants to chime in here.
6: Hey, Mikey and Big Bob. Dawn from Trafford. I am still weighing in on the bowl sitter and now the sink pier.
0: Oh, yeah. It was a whole thing, too. It's like people peeing in the sink.
3: I forgot about the sink pier.
0: Sink every now and then, yeah.
6: And the guy that thinks that he's cooling his nuts off.
0: Yeah, that guy, yeah.
6: There is no other show in the world that these things could be debated on or talked about.
0: Yep.
6: And I want to thank you for that.
0: Yeah, well, you know, Dawn, it's been over two decades of us talking about dumb crap like this on the show. And whatever. You all have accepted us.
3: Thank you all for listening.
0: Yeah, that's what it is. Somebody sitting on bare-assed on the porcelain? That's right in Mike and Bob's wheelhouse right there. All right, coming up next, your chance to win a full trip to Vegas and $1,000 and another shot at Bruno Mars tickets around 9:30. It's Mikey and Bob.

0: A round of Steelers preseason Facebook comments coming up around 9:40 here on 96.1 KISS. It is Mikey and Bob. Up next, we will give you the nationwide keyword for you to try to not only win $1,000, but a full trip to Vegas in a couple weeks for our iHeartRadio Music Festival. 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Of course, Steelers lost their second preseason game to the Jets, 17-0.
1: What a horrible game to watch.
0: Right, like you think, all right, Will Howard, Drew Aller, they're going to be, you know, throwing the ball all around, kind of like the first preseason game, which was a fun game to watch.
1: It wasn't even fun to watch.
0: Didn't even get excited watching Will Howard and Drew Aller out there. Here was Mike McCarthy after the game talking about his young quarterbacks.
2: Play of both Will and Drew. I would say, you know, we had the slow start there with the first group. I think the obvious statistical, everybody want to talk about is the two interceptions. I think it's the thing I wrote down on my notes a few times during the game was just the execution details. You know, I think, and we have mistakes, particularly on those two plays that we didn't overcome, that, you know, all, that led to, you know, both those decisions. No. The details and the execution wasn't as high.
0: Yeah, details, execution, and somebody's like, hey, Roman Wilson, was he in the right spot for those interceptions? And,
2: well, yeah, there's always plays that are cleaner than others, and those two plays were not clean.
0: Yeah.
1: Oh, Roman. It was supposed to be his year, man.
0: Hey, no. He was Aaron Rodgers' favorite target.
1: He was.
0: In camp, though. But Roman Wilson didn't win our Rico Bussey Player of Camp Award. That went to Caden Wiegand, right?
1: Yeah, he got it from us.
0: Roman, I'm almost glad we didn't pick Roman Wilson if he's not even running his routes, right?
1: That was Rodgers' pick, though.
0: Here was Mike McCarthy talking about, you know, the quarterbacks and just bouncing back.
2: Just to have a chance to look in their eyes, you know, on the sideline. Yeah, I have no concern. You know, so far we've had two opportunities to compete. So they're, you know, they've played at big schools. You know, they both those guys grew up playing quarterback. I don't see any blink in their performance.
0: No blink in the performance. Careful there.
1: My favorite meow is there when he slows down his speech cadence and it comes out like a long, drawn-out meow. Meow.
0: We have a whole season of Mike McCarthy saying, you know, but us thinking it's a meow. Meow. Meow.
1: The longer ones are like the old cat laying on the couch. Yeah. He's looking,
0: meow. It doesn't want to move.
1: No, don't
0: try to pick it up.
1: It lost the second preseason game. It doesn't want to answer these questions.
0: Meow. what a year of Steelers coverage we have on our show to look forward to now. All right, Bruno Mars tickets, your chance at those for this Saturday's big show around 9:30. Steelers Facebook comments around 9:40. Right now, though, it is your chance to try to win a full trip to Vegas and $1,000. Good luck.
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We got today's weird Florida story coming up next. Also, next, we'll have a chance for you to win Bruno Mars tickets and some Steelers preseason Facebook comments around 9:40. It's Mikey and Bob.

0: According to Bob, it's good big man weather today. Mix of sun and clouds. Highs in the low 70s. Nice, Bob?
1: Real nice.
0: Yeah?
1: Real nice.
0: Taking the dogs out for a walk today?
1: Dogs might go outside, yeah.
0: It's Mikey and Bob here on 96.1 KISS. Real quick, let me debunk something for the internet because I just, you know, this one came across my timeline.
1: AI or something?
0: Nah, it's just people think their forehead's magnetic.
1: What?
0: Yeah, just
1: that's not a thing.
0: I just saw some lady sticking bobby pins and like then her house key on her forehead and it was sticking and she's like, oh my gosh, your forehead's magnetic. Nope, that's not a thing. But small metal objects will stick to the center of your forehead, but it's caused by skin friction, like natural sweat? Skin oils,
1: yeah.
0: And surface tension rather than my forehead's magnetic.
1: Get yourself nice and sweaty.
0: Yeah.
1: You can stick a quarter to your head.
0: Yeah, there you go. And say, it's my third eye. Magnets, how they work, you know? So somebody at some point, you'll come across this and somebody will tell you that your forehead's magnetic. Just call them an idiot and keep moving on.
1: Man, we are educational. You know, the stuff that you need to know.
0: We are.
1: You
0: we
1: find
0: are.
1: It here.
0: All right. There's always weird things happening down in the state of Florida. Let's get to today's Florida story. Here we go.
2: Hey! Attention all listeners of the free show. It's time to travel to the Sunshine State.
0: Yes!
2: It happened again. It's another Florida story.
0: Down to Florida we go. You know, there's flock cameras everywhere now. I don't know why we were just like, cool, the government's just going to spy on us and set up cameras. Some people aren't cool with it and have been destroying the flock cameras.
1: Yes.
0: Down in Florida, a man was arrested for destroying a flock camera, but it wasn't a real flock camera. No, the police down there set up a flock bait camera about 45 minutes from Disney World.
1: This is what they're wasting their time on?
0: What a stupid waste of time.
1: Wait, like, how many flock cameras have been cut down there, though, where they had to put up a fake one?
0: They set up a flock camera, and about 3 hours later, around 1 a.m., a tall male dressed in all black, wearing gloves and a face mask, went up to the fake flock camera, used pruning shears to knock it off its pole, then smashed it onto the ground and broke it into several pieces. Police obviously caught the guy. He's 24 years old.
1: Yeah.
0: And the guy said he was uncomfortable with the flock camera located right outside his street, saying he's been hearing negative things online about the misuse of flock cameras. All right.
1: Yeah.
0: I mean,
1: yeah.
0: Valid, right?
1: Yeah, he's right.
0: But, of course, he said it also made him feel like there was a constant eye on him for no reason.
1: That's the thing.
0: So he went to break the flock camera, and the police were right there because it's a damn fake flock. Like, guys.
1: It was a decoy flock camera?
0: Down in Florida? You don't think another crime's about to happen in 5 minutes or something? Somebody getting naked or something? What are you doing?
1: That's what we're worried about in Florida?
0: We don't need to make up, like, fake scenarios here. Trust me. Just give it a day or two. Someone will destroy a real flock camera in Florida. So, he was charged with 3 felonies and booked into the county jail. It is Florida making the show once again. All right. It's going to be a big Saturday night at Acrisure. Feels like it's the perfect big show to end the summer. Mm-hmm. Big stadium show. Mm-hmm. You want to go see Bruno Mars? Here's your chance at tickets.
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0: 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Send us a talkback message with your name, where you're from, and the keyword soul. Just send us a talk back with the keyword soul. Your chance to go to this Saturday's Bruno Mars show at Acrisure. Again, your 9:30 keyword is soul. Good luck. It's Mikey and Bob on 96.1 KISS.

0: of Steelers Facebook comments after they lose the second preseason game. 17-0 to the Jets. Of course, they got one more left. That'll be Thursday in Buffalo. Ooh, which means you had double Facebooks this week. Yeah, Monday morning Steelers Facebook and then Friday, right?
1: What a treat.
0: Friday will wrap up the week with Steelers Facebook comments. Of course, they'll either win the Super Bowl or lose the Super Bowl in Buffalo for the third preseason game. That's Thursday. Before we get to a round of Steelers Facebook comments, though, let's hear from our friend Aunt Kaka, okay? Talkback messages on the show brought to us by the Pavement Group.
2: Hi, boys. It's Aunt Kaka.
0: There she is.
2: And you know what? We're having a feel-good Monday today. I just want to spread the positivity.
0: Wow, feel-good Monday.
2: I got a job. I got a job offer. Big girl job offer.
0: Nice.
2: Yay,
0: Kaka.
2: I don't know if you remember, but I lost my job right before Taylor Swift released The Life of a Showgirl.
0: Yeah.
2: And I infamously became known as Aunt Kaka on the show. So
0: yeah,
2: it's been a long time coming.
0: Yeah, I remember that, right? Yeah.
1: Wow, it has been that long.
0: It's been a long time. Yeah, of course. Yeah.
2: And I'm just really, really excited.
0: Nice.
2: You know what?
0: Yeah.
2: Who knew that I would be getting a present on Bob's birthday?
0: Okay, Kaka. Hey. I need to stop you right there.
1: Congrats.
0: It's not his birthday today. That's New Year's Day.
2: That's crazy.
1: Yep.
2: No, but really, I'm just a really good way to start the week, and I hope everybody else has a good start to the week, too. Yeah. All right. Love you.
0: Yeah, that was a really nice message there, Kaka.
1: Congrats on the job.
0: Congratulations on your new job and everything, and, you know, hope that works out. I'm glad we don't have to look for jobs, Bob. Well, at least not currently. I don't know if I could do it, man. I feel like all them sites where you go to get, they're just getting your data, right? They're not actually going to hire you for anything.
1: I feel
0: anything,
1: like a
0: right?
1: lot of those are just data it's farming.
0: Just like,
1: right?
0: Yeah, right? Like, I'm not going to name any of them because I'm pretty sure they all advertise on the station, but I feel like a lot of those job sites are just like, yeah.
1: Upload your resume. Tell me your life story.
0: Go ahead. Let's give you all the data. Yeah, sure. Somebody will call you back. Babe, congratulations to Aunt Kaka. She's got a job. She's out there doing. And you know what? Nice positive message there. On a Monday. Now let's ruin it all with Steelers Facebook comments after they lose 17-0 in the preseason. Here we go.
3: We are going to a very deep, dark place on the internet. Everyone is a GM.
0: Everyone's a coach.
3: Everyone is a coach. Everyone is going to get traded.
0: Everything sucks.
3: It's time for Steelers Facebook comments.
0: Steelers get shut out by the Jets in the preseason, 17-0. We're in the Steelers Facebook comments here. Michael H., Coach Tomlin would have never got goose-egged in the preseason.
1: We can't do this.
0: Rick W., hope everybody hung on to those Drew Aller and Will Howard jersey receipts.
1: No.
0: Tom D., I drank 12 beers. All the game wasn't that bad. All right, listen.
1: Oh, yeah, Tom.
0: You drink 12 beers, Steelers could lose by 3 touchdowns. You'd be like, that wasn't that bad. Yeah, 12 beers will usually make anything a little bit better or worse. Kevin W., I love it. Now everybody can return normal. It's a process, not the reincarnation of Big Ben.
1: We thought
0: after week one.
1: We thought we saw him out
0: there. Preseason, we thought it was him.
1: It's him.
0: Robert M. in the Steelers preseason Facebook comments. Big Ben would have never got shut out.
1: Okay. We got to stop saying his name.
0: That's twice. It gets one more. He's showing up. Eric B., this is going to be a long-ass season. Eric, is this your first season? It's 2 preseason games in.
1: It's the preseason also.
0: Like, they're trying to win, but not really. So we can't get that upset when they lose because, you know, it's the preseason. We're trying to figure things out. Not necessarily beat teams by 3 touchdowns. Drew Aller's next Big Ben. No, that's already established from first preseason.
1: From week one, yeah.
0: Andrew H. here in the Steelers preseason Facebook comments. You guys know you're supposed to play football, right? Hell yeah. Jason G. I thought we heard all last year that Will Howard was a mix of Tom Brady, Joe Montana, and Jesus Christ all rolled into one. What happened?
1: All right, I mean, Brady and Jesus Christ.
0: And Joe Montana, supposed to be Will Howard. Drew B. here. Mason Rudolph's job is safe and secured. I don't know. Somebody's going to be odd man out here, right?
1: Somebody, right? One of them's got to go.
0: Might be Mason Rudolph. Might not be Mason Rudolph. Melissa D. here. I'm sorry.
1: Okay.
0: I went out to dinner.
1: All right.
0: When the game was on.
1: Okay.
0: I didn't have my lucky shirt on.
1: What?
0: And then I came home. And my memory's just so bad that I totally forgot to put on my Steelers shirt until I saw the score of the game. I should have put my lucky shirt on. Oh, I'm sorry. Next game, I promise, I'll wear my lucky shirt.
2: All right, Mom.
1: Well, we know why we lost now.
0: It's not Drew Aller. It's not Will Howard. It's not interceptions. It's Melissa G forgot to wear a lucky shirt. Hey, preseason. This
1: you
0: is
1: blew
0: why we,
1: it.
0: No, this is why we have the preseason, because we can't have any of that in the regular season, Melissa. And we'll get to one more here. Steelers preseason Facebook comments. Oh, boy. Shane H. here.
1: Shane?
0: Yeah, I don't know if we can do this, Shane, but I'll read it anyway.
1: Okay.
0: Fire Tomlin. Oh, damn! We can't do that anymore. We can't do it anymore, Shane. He's not here. It works for NBC. We'll see him on Sunday Night Football.
1: The second preseason game.
0: Fire him to the crossroads. Coach Tomlin's never coming back. And we're going to miss Coach Tomlin. And we're going to miss Coach Tomlin.
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0: Hey, I have some show homework for everybody here towards the end of our show. Our friends over at Gecko, they gave us some $100 gift cards to give away. You know, it's for everything. Fuel up, get some gas,
1: sure.
0: Get some drinks,
1: get
0: some made-to-order food,
1: uh-huh.
0: All of it. We love Gecko, Chef Tom, everybody over at Gecko. So, this week, when you leave us a Say Something Nice talkback message, we're randomly going to pick five people during the week to win a $100 Gecko gift card. Why? Because even when we bribe you, it's good to hear positive messages on the show. It's good to put positive karma out in the world, right?
1: I agree.
0: All right, so just leave us a talkback message. Say something nice. You don't even need to mention the gift card or anything like that. We'll just pick people at random who got nice things to say.

0: Hey, that's your homework for this week here on 96.1 KISS. It is Mikey and Bob. Before we wrap up the show and get to the podcast name, Bob, our buddy George sent in another message here. He's getting caught up on the podcast.
1: Hey, what's going on, fellas? George here, still catching up on Friday morning's podcast. Yeah. Now, Mike, I want to give you a little bit of pushback on your snake hate here, man. If you don't like snakes, that's all well and good, but they ain't slimy. All right? They're slick. They're smooth, but they're not slimy.
0: Take it easy.
1: All right, y'all take it easy.
2: Yeah. You just haven't touched enough snakes.
0: George has?
2: Yeah.
0: All right.
2: Obviously.
0: Did you see? Because I feel like when I think of a snake, I think of it as being slimy, but it's not. Snakes are kind of dry.
2: Yeah. Yeah. Know? They're smooth, slick. Just like George said, not slimy.
0: All right.
2: I still don't like snakes that can swim.
0: I just don't like snakes in general. But they're not slimy.
2: I had a pet snake growing up.
0: When did you have a pet snake? I never knew this. Was it around the time that you met me and we became buds? Or
2: it was around the time I got the Superman tattoo.
0: Oh, okay. I mean, we were friends then, but I don't think
2: I was really sinking into my bad boy area. Era?
3: Ooh, don't look.
2: Don't look at my bad boy area.
0: Dude, wait, hold on. Now we've known each other forever.
2: Yeah, yeah.
0: I never knew you had a pet snake.
2: I had a ball python.
0: A ball python?
2: Yeah, I had a ball python growing up.
0: Was this at the first house that you lived in, or was this when you lived near the train tracks?
2: First house.
0: Okay. I only went over to your first house one time, and then your family moved like across the city.
2: Across town.
0: Yeah. Well, I mean, I've talked about the first time I ever went over to your house. You introduced me to a website that showed me a picture of dead Tupac Shakur.
2: Yeah. Yeah.
0: I still remember that to this day because I've never seen dead Tupac before. And that was the first time. Dude, what a bad influence you were, man. You had a tattoo, you had a snake, and you were showing me bad things on the internet?
2: And I was selling Playboy mags?
0: Yeah, you were.
2: Man.
0: Junior high school, this guy had a Playboy.
2: I turned out okay.
0: He had a Playboy magazine subscription, and his parents got it for him for like his 14th birthday. He would take them to school and sell them for like triple the money. Unbelievable.
2: Easy money.
0: Dude, you weren't a bad kid, dude. You're a bad boy.
2: I turned out okay.
0: Eh. All right.
2: Hey, you got a bad kid in middle school? I turned out okay.
0: Dude, what a weird thing. I
2: tatted up with a pet snake selling nudie mags.
0: I thought you had fish in the aquarium in your living room, right? Where was the snake at?
2: We had a saltwater tank.
0: Where was the snake, though? I remember your fish in the living room.
2: I had a snake up in my bedroom.
0: Oh.
2: Yeah, man.
0: All right. What do you want to name the podcast today, Snake Man?
2: Beef Sticks and Belly Rubs.
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0: 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Seacrest, this is Neetanya here. A quick question. Do you guys happen to remember your first day of kindergarten?
1: Like it was yesterday. I remember getting on the big yellow bus, and I was so excited to wave goodbye to my parents.
2: I was excited, too.
0: I don't remember if it was kindergarten or first grade or fifth grade, but I remember, like, all the firsts, just not in a sequence, right? It's a hodgepodge in my head.
1: Okay.
0: Anyway, your first day of kindergarten is a particularly charged moment, maybe the most intimidating first day because you're suddenly in big kid school. Hallways are towering over you, new faces everywhere.
1: I mean, literally everything is new, unknown.
0: And I bring it up because of a story shared by listener Shannon Williams out of Pearland, Texas. Hi, Shannon. She remembers her very first day of kindergarten, how nervous she was making her way down that hallway. It was overwhelming. So her dad was like, Shannon, you want a race? And he took off.
1: Low key, that is a brilliant parenting moment.
0: Next thing she knows, she's in a burst of speed, catches up to her dad, wins the race to her classroom, giving her that boost of confidence she needed.
2: That is seriously so sweet. 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
1: Seacrest here, Sissany and Tanya. Back in the day, it took years, decades even, for a collectible sports card to mature from a piece of 5-cent cardboard you pulled out of a gum pack to something worth a lot. But these days, the wait time is drastically shorter, to say the least. Take the rookie card of basketball phenom Cooper Flagg, for example, who technically is still a rookie. He wrapped his first season a few months ago, and a rare version of it was just discovered. It's estimated to sell for an absolute fortune. How much? Take a look. Search Cooper Flag, 2 G's, at onairwithryan.com. Oh, I want to tell you, I was reading this. Maybe you know this, Sissany. If you're pregnant or planning a family and you get a dog, your babies are going to get less sick in the home.
2: No way. I thought you were going to say air purifier.
1: No, a dog keeps your baby from getting so sick. It's thanks to all the bacteria and fungi
2: that
1: dogs bring into your home. Ew. They take care
2: of
1: it.
2: But it's true. It builds immunity.
1: Yeah, I guess
2: so. Yeah.
1: Wow. There's your tip of the day, parents. Get a dog so you build immunity. Today's quote, people do not decide their futures. They decide their habits, and their habits decide their futures.
2: Wow, that is profound.
1: I like that one.
2: I like that one, too.
1: Take it down. Take it down.
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1: It's starting to feel like if there's a Hall of Fame, Taylor Swift is qualified for sooner or later being up in those halls. 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

0: 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Let me grab Gianna. Can I have multiple maids of honor? Tell me why you think you cannot.
1: Okay, so I'm getting married next year, and I just cannot decide for the life of me, like, who should be my maid of honor. And it's just really hard. I have three best friends, and I genuinely love them for, like, completely different reasons. So I'm having a really hard time deciding, but...
0: Well, let me go to those who have actually had a wedding before. What is your response, Sisney or Tanya?
2: There's no rules. You can do whatever you want. If you want to have 10 maid of honors and make them all maid of honors, you can do that too.
1: I know. But every time I think that I'm going to pick one, I just feel bad for the other two.
2: Is one of them married? Because you could have a matron of honor and then you can have comos. I had comos, so like co-maids of honor.
1: Oh, I didn't even know that.
2: Mm-hmm. Yeah. I had a maid of honor, and then my sister was matron of honor because she was already married at the time.
1: Oh, okay. That might work.
0: So my thinking, and if I were to get married, I am busting out all the rules. There's no rule or format that's got to be exact for my wedding. Okay, Gianna? You don't have to play by the conventional rules. Do what you want to do for your wedding.
1: That's so true.
0: Thank you for calling. We appreciate you listening to us. Gianna, no rules for the wedding.
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1: Coming up next, producer Ruby in the back room had a recent experience dining that made you really appreciate your server. I agree with what she's going to tell us.

0: 96.1 Kiss. Seacrest here. Great respect to those servers that are honest and say, I wouldn't get this salad. I wouldn't get this dish. Now, Ruby, what happened to you?
1: I'm at dinner. I'm like, what do you suggest? What's a dish that you recommend? I specifically pointed out something on the menu. I think it was like a calamari toast or something like that. And they're like, I wouldn't go with that.
0: They did.
1: Yeah.
0: I wouldn't go with that.
1: He was like, I wouldn't go with that one. He's like, I suggest you get the croquettes instead. And so that's what we did. They were delicious. Yeah. But I was like, I just appreciate honesty. Even when you go to, like, I went to a plant shop at the flea market. And same thing. He could have sold me the plant on the spot. But instead of trying to just make a sale, they're honest. They're just honest about what's good, what's not.
0: And you end up buying more. I think that would be my strategy. I'd be honest, but my strategy would also be to create honesty. Like, if you came to my restaurant and I was your server, I would specifically say, let me know if you need any help. Oh, you need some help? Great. I'm going to tell you, this barbecue beef burger.
1: Brisket
0: bacon and bumble sauce is not my favorite. Oh, really? Then you have a bond. And then you lean into like what your favorite is. Now my tip is going to be better because you felt like I was transparent with you up front. It's a great strategy.
2: Yeah, and then you're offering the tomahawk steak, which is double the price.
0: Yeah, exactly.
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3: Let's do it. Leon Thomas. Let me tell you this story as we kick off the countdown. He opened up for Bruno this past spring, and he used the opportunity like performance school. After each opening set, he quickly wash up and study Bruno to take notes. And he'd even watch every sound check before the show. He says Bruno regularly will rehearse one song 20 times. He is a perfectionist. It paid off. Number 5, Risk It All.

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1: 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Hate That I Made You Love Me. 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
1: Treat you like a friend. 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
2: 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Seacrest here. Sisney and Michael and Road Rage Drivers. That is what we're getting into next.
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1: Sissany and Michael and road rage drivers. That is what we're getting into now. Sissany, what happened?
2: All of a sudden, Michael, well, we all get cut off by this car. And then we realize, and so he gets mad, right? Not like road rage mad, but there's something happening with the car.
1: He yells at you?
2: No, he doesn't yell at me. I think he just yells out in the air.
1: Dashboard?
2: Yeah, exactly. But then we see that this car, so he's like furious with this car. Then this car cuts off somebody else. Then that car is fighting with the car in front of them. And the girl comes out of the sunroof on the freeway, waving, flipping the bird to the other car. And I'm like, Michael, just slow down. Get away from these people. Like, this is scary.
3: People are so mad.
1: I don't understand this. Like, how can just driving, first of all, back it up. This behavior, how can you get that escalated?
2: Yeah.
1: You're just, I don't get it. We're on the same team. We're literally playing on the same side of the field. And then let alone how that puts whatever chemical into your body to make you have a bad day, it changes your mood. And on top of it, with road rage, you have given other people the power to control you. It just doesn't add up. It's wasted energy, wasted time, and it makes you feel bad.
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2: 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And I get a knock on the door the other day. I walk up.
3: I hope I get hurt.
2: That did actually hurt. And I answer the door, and it's my sweet new neighbor. And he comes up, and he's like, "Hey, I just got back into town." I'm like, "Hey, I didn't know you were gone. And welcome back." And he goes, I forget his wife's name, but he said, "She said that you guys were going to collect our mail, so I'm just coming to pick it up." And I'm like, I don't think that was us. She didn't ask me anything. I didn't even know that you guys were out of town. And he was like, oh, maybe it was the other neighbors. Let me go back and see if it was the other next door neighbors. So I go inside and I was talking to Robbie and I'm like, our neighbor just came over asking if we had his mail. And he was like, oh yeah, she came over here a couple weeks ago and told us that they were going out of town.
1: And he didn't tell you?
2: And he didn't tell me. We didn't collect any of it. And now I'm like, I don't know if I should go over there and say, our bad, always
1: yes,
2: come to me.
1: Yes, you should go over there. Yes, you should say that too.
3: Robbie needs to go over there. This was Robbie's whole situation.
1: I think you torture Robbie, but you go over as the good neighbor and say, look, I got to be honest with you. My guy, not the guy for this kind of stuff.
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96.1 KISS, Pittsburgh's number one hit music station. 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How about the worst? Has enough time passed? 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
1: Yeah.
0: But I think if I could have written the school curriculum, there'd be things that I would have added to it in my junior high and high school years that would have really helped out in my life, as opposed to some of the things that I learned that I never, ever, ever once had to apply.
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1: 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I'm going to look at this stuff. 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So good luck. 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You just feel like you can talk. It's like, we're here.
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going back in on a Monday. It's Tall Cathy. It's 96.1 Kiss. Hope you had a great weekend, and I hope you're ready to win Bruno Mars tickets, because your next chance to get them is going to be coming up around 2:30. Olivia Rodrigo, Stupid Song, here now, though, on Kiss. New York

0: Kiss.
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0: Crank it up. 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

prizes this week for you to win tickets to Saturday's Bruno Mars show at Acrisure Stadium. 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

0: you missed Teddy Swims when he was in the Berg recently at the Peterson Event Center. Well, that's not so good. Why don't we fix that for you? It's Teddy Swims, Mr. Know-It-All, Tall Kathy, and it's Pittsburgh's 96.1 Kiss. You actually got a chance to go see Teddy Swims in Viva Las Vegas on the Ugly Tour. 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

You know, it's crazy to start thinking about holiday stuff because we're like just starting to tiptoe into fall. 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

commercial-free just for you for the rest of the hour here on 96.1 KISS. It's Tall Kathy. And I do have your chance to see Pentatonix on their holiday show at PPG Paints Arena. 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
1: Listen, I know it's crazy to think about holiday stuff right now, but trust me, it's going to be here before you know it. So, let's put something fun on your calendar. Pentatonics Christmas in the City Tour, PPG Paints Arena, Saturday, November 21st. I have a pair of tickets for caller number 9 right now. So if you want to go, give me a buzz. 412-937-9610. 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

like I can't get a pulse on Drake these days. He's doing the most random stuff, online dating shows where he's chasing after goth chicks. And then this past weekend, he's at the Ella Langley show singing Choosing Texas and Arkansas. So, you know, Drake out there just living his best life. It's Tall Kathy. It's 96.1 Kiss commercial free. And we're sending our girl Jack to go see Pentatonix, PPG Paints Arena, Saturday, November 21st on the Christmas in the City tour. 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

a little bit like fall around Pittsburgh today, right? I know. I'm here for it. All I want to do is wear sweatshirts and eat soup. Hey, the pumpkin spice latte returns tomorrow, too, at Starbucks. And for their ad, they tapped in Martha Stewart and Garrett from Off Campus. Thank you very much. In case you want to go check that out on their socials. It's 96.1 Kiss.

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It's honestly really not that far out from now. 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

how's it going? Tall Kathy here with you on a Monday. Around this time next hour, we're going to have your chance to win a trip to see Zara Larsson, Benson Boone, Cardi B, BTS, and more at our iHeartRadio Music Festival coming up in less than a month in Las Vegas. 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

Hey, appreciate you being here. It's 96.1 Kiss, and we're creeping up on your next keyword to win Bruno Mars tickets. You know how he's in town Saturday at Acrisure Stadium? 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

0: Okay, we're adding more artists to the iHeartRadio Music Festival, and this is bonkers. Ariana Grande pedal there. It's Tall Kathy, and it's 96.1 Kiss. So, iHeartRadio Music Festival, September 18th, 19th, T-Mobile Arena in Las Vegas. We already know Zara Larsson, Benson Boone, Weezer, Snoop Dogg, Lainey Wilson, and more are going to be there. But this just in, we are adding not one, not two, but three more artists to the lineup. And Mikey and Bob are going to let you know who's joining the party tomorrow morning at 9 a.m. That's a little tease for ya. And, you know, just throwing it out there, if you want to be in Vegas at the iHeartRadio Music Festival, listen, 5:10. I got your chance to win a full trip and $1,000 to see it here on 96.1 Kiss. 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

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So make sure you're listening to Mikey and Bob tomorrow morning, 9 a.m. for that announcement. But I can tell you, I got your chance to win a trip to see it. Mm-hmm. Coming up next after Olivia Rodrigo's stupid song, win $1,000 and a trip to our iHeartRadio Music Festival here on 96.1 KISS.

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In case you missed it, the nationwide keyword for the hour to win a trip and $1,000 to see our iHeartRadio Music Festival in Vegas coming up in a couple of weeks. 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

So Olivia Rodrigo going to be hosting her Daisy Chain Fields concert out in California this Saturday. All women lineup. Love that so much. And tomorrow we're going to have details on how maybe you can hear some of that here on 96.1 KISS. So, you know, just keep it here. We'll keep you posted. Ariana Grande's on the way next.

0: Pittsburgh sports, not so much. It's Tall Kathy here. Happy Monday. It's Pittsburgh's 96.1 Kiss. All right, so Steelers lost in their preseason game against the Jets. 17-0. Okay, it's only preseason, though. You know, it's whatever. Shake it off. We get ready for the Bills coming up in Buffalo on Thursday. But the Pirates out west, yeah, they also got swept by the Dodgers. Like, who's got the Pittsburgh voodoo doll? What are you doing? Stop sticking pins into us. So the Pirates, hopefully you can shake that off as you move on to your next matchup. Yeah, Pirates now in San Diego taking on the Padres, or San Diego, if you will. First pitch tonight going down at 9:40, so hopefully they can turn that around.
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Tall Kathy here. It's 96.1 Kiss. Got not one, but two different ways for you to win Bruno Mars tickets. One way, there's an Instagram contest. 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

Well, I don't know if this is a spoiler or not, but Connor Story buzzed his hair off. Yep. They're currently filming season 2 of Heat of Rivalry in Canada, and he was spotted out with a shaved head. I don't know if that's a part of the storyline or what, but it's 96.1 KISS.

for Pittsburgh concerts. You got TLC, Salt and Peppa, and Vogue out at Star Lake tonight. Kesha out there tomorrow. We had Dominic Fike in town on Saturday. Hey, how was that? I know there were some rain delays with the storms and such, but hopefully you had a good time if you went down. Baby Doll up now.

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All right, friend, I'm going to go. I hope you have a great night over there, and I hope you keep on listening because, come on, Justin will have your chance to win Bruno Mars tickets coming up at 7:30, so don't you dare miss that, and I'll talk to you again tomorrow here on 96.1 KISS. Love you, and bye. Bye.

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96.1 KISS, Pittsburgh's number one hit music station. It's Justin. A couple minutes into the 7 o'clock hour we go. Happy Monday. Hopefully you had a great weekend. Glad you're spending some time here. New Ariana Grande, 40 Now, more of the music you love, the biggest names in the game. It's Petal on KISS. Just

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Two more songs, Zara Larsson, Teddy Swims, then your next keyword for your next chance at Bruno Mars tickets. That show Saturday. That's this Saturday, August 29th at Acrisure Stadium. Be there, be square. I got your next chance for tickets just around the bend.

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1: 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It's the place to be. Make sure you're there.

0: want it. Audrey Hobart, Sue Me, new music on 96.1 KISS, Pittsburgh's number one hit music station. It's about Justin. Happy Monday night. Yins know me. I love the hard-hitting radio topics. So, well, here we go. Today is National Waffle Day. Just wanted to bring that up because, well, waffles are light years better than pancakes. I will die on that hill. Also, a fun anniversary, not for everyone, especially not for Pluto, but 20 years ago, Pluto officially became a dwarf planet. I remember I was a kid at the time. That was big news. Now, you know, not so much. There's another chance for you to win Bruno Mars tickets on our Instagram at 961KISSPGH. Find the pinned post and, of course, follow the instructions. Score yourself some Bruno Mars tickets. If you missed your keyword this hour, well, I'm sorry. Five more tomorrow. Mikey and Bob will have your first one at 7:30 tomorrow morning.
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